Support for IdeaStream Public Media is made possible by contributors like you and by the John S. and James L. Knight Foundation, helping public radio advance journalistic excellence in the digital age. 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

0: Franz Walser Moos led Camerata Salzburg in Franz Schrecker's 1917 Chamber Symphony. Coming up, we'll have a work from 1 year later by Richard Strauss.
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The cellist was Christoph Coiset, and the pianist was Alexander Panfilov. The composer was Dmitri Shostakovich, and the music was the Cello Sonata in D Minor, Opus 40. If you're familiar with the cello concertos by Shostakovich, you might assume, well, he probably wrote that for Mstislav Rostropovich as he did the concertos, but no, that was written quite early in his career.

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0: That wild scherzo written for the movie The Overlanders in 1946 by John Ireland, the English composer. The film was set in Australia, and that cue is called the Brumbies. Now, a Brumby is a wild horse in Australia, and that scherzo we heard accompanies a stampede of wild horses. Coming up, piano music by Franz Schubert here on Dinner Classics. 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